0: heartbreak song.
1: 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She doesn't know I'm here, but I can tell that she's alright when she's with him. I can't decide on whether I should stay.